0: Buddy got baby girl still doing that laundry. That's Kalani with Fody right here on 97.9 The Beat. Home of that all new Ricky Smalley morning show. Make sure you check him out Monday morning, 5 a.m. Live and direct from the Red Room, I am your Jug Master Jay. And you already know what time it is. It's time for the biggest party on the radio on a Saturday night. One time for all my out-of-towners checking into the city, I'm going to make you feel right at home. And if you're outside moving around, make sure you do something to beat this heat. And the only thing that's hotter than outside right now is this Family 4-Pack and Universe Soul Circus tickets I got coming up. Yeah, not one, not two, not three, but four. You can take the whole gang with you. And it's 720. I'm going to let you know exactly when you need to call in so you can be on your way to Red Bird. You know what I'm talking about? Got to know I got the vibes to get your Saturday night lit. Just keep it right here with the kid, Big Jug. And that first coming up right around the corner. Do you need Amy Witherite to pay your rent?
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14: Yesterday, I watched New Jack City. 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
15: 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Real?
14: I've never seen it all the way through. Yesterday, I got a chance to do that. So it got me to thinking, like, some movies, when I see them, I have to sit down, whatever I'm doing. When Juice come on, I'm sitting down. I don't care what I'm doing.
8: Classic.
14: What about you, Shani?
15: See, that's one. Juice, Waiting to Excel.
14: Ooh. Ugh.
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15: 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That's one of my favorite movies of all time.
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8: I like Life. Let's Do It Again, I think it is.
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14: 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And JJ from Good Times in that too.
8: Yeah. That's a good one.
14: The trendsetter, OG Ron C.
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0: Sharia, you calling number nine, baby. You going to that Universal Circuit.
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0: No, baby. You in there for the grand opening night, August 6th. The shops at Redbird, you didn't get one. 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
1: Oh, my God. 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
2: 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The legendary Jack Frost. Are you a cuffer? Is it cuffing season? What's going on?
17: Hey, man, my old lady listening, yes. 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

0: Tampa's favorite Kappa. He goes by DJ Don Perignon, and he doing his damn thing right now. You want to hear something in that next mix? Hit my line right now. 844-787-1979. I'm going to make Don P play it. Know what I'm talking about? I got another family four-pack to that Universe Soul Circus. 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
11: Yesterday, I watched New Jack City. Do y'all believe I've never saw all New Jack City all the way through?
1: Why not? Real?
11: I've never seen it all the way through. Yesterday, I got a chance to do that. So it got me to thinking, like, some movies, when I see them, I have to sit down, whatever I'm doing. When Juice come on, I'm sitting down. I don't care what I'm doing.
12: Classic.
11: What about you, Shani?
1: See, that's one. Juice, Waiting to Excel.
11: Ooh. Ugh.
1: Ew.
11: Yeah.
12: That's a good man, Savannah.
1: Yeah, Waiting to Excel. Whitney Houston is in that.
11: That's true.
1: Look,
11: that's true.
1: We get to see classic. Her do her thing again. But then one of my other favorites is Love Jones. That's one of my favorite movies of all time.
12: Love Jones is good.
11: Jack Frost.
12: I like Life. Let's Do It Again, I think it is.
11: Oh, that's Bill Cosby.
12: Bill Cosby.
11: Let's do it again. And JJ from Good Times in that, too.
12: Yeah. That's a good one.
11: The trendsetter, OG Ron C.
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7: You know, Papa, life is short, so you might as well just spend it.
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7: 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We talking about T.I. We talking about Rick Ross, D.L. Hughley. They just added more people too.
8: Cedric the Entertainer, Anthony Anderson,
7: bro, Keith Sweat, the Brat, Erica Campbell, Eric Benet, Jay Brown, the homie Q Parker, honorary Toxic Boy.
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0: flexing, and they were talking about Wham fell out. Hey, new little baby, it's Kyle Dead Fresh. It's out of that weekend beat damn mix right here on 97.9 The Beat. Home of that Ricky Smalley morning show. That's your favorite Bato from the barrio. I call him Scrablito because I'm down with the culture, right? DJ Scrappy for sure bringing that heat on your Saturday night. And if you like them vibes, don't go nowhere because we live in the mix to 2 a.m. It's up and it's stuck. Make sure you follow my boy DJ Scrappy on his Instagram at DJ Scrappy, DeeJaySCrappy, and give me a follow too at Jugmaster J. It's about that time. I'm heading to the spot. But make sure you up early Monday morning to check out that Ricky Smalley morning show.
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3: 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Alfreda's got your front page news. 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
12: When should you have security at a certain level of the career?
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12: 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Yeah, he cut up one night with me and Onyx. You know, a lot of people know about that story. He did a couple songs and then he decided to blame the DJ. And you might have to bleep this, but he said, punk DJ won't play my music and walked off stage.
13: Man, hold up.
12: So I fired back at him, then I started playing all the Jesus music.
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12: 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Yeah, and they was going at it real tough back then.
13: Yeah.
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16: And I was sipping on some wine the other day myself.
17: Yeah, for sure.
16: I drank it straight out the bottle, though.
17: Me too. Yeah, I'm still good.
16: Cool? Pop around,
17: yeah,
16: judge me.
17: Listen, check this out. I'm going to do the glass for the camera. The glass for the camera, but I'm hood.
16: You know what I said? Yeah.
17: What I did.
18: I mean, he was like, yeah, bro, last night I had a glass of wine.
16: I didn't say glass. Don't lie. I said some wine.
18: I mean, he said he had some
16: wine. I didn't
18: say
16: glass.
18: Yes, I mean, I had some wine. I was feeling good. I'm thinking he over watching like a Lifetime movie or something. With his feet curled up behind him on the couch.
16: I'm the wine. You said sitting on my stomach?
18: Sitting on his feet on the couch like this is
17: that wine just be cool. I mean,
16: so it's cool for the homies to have some wine as long as it's out the bottle.
17: Man, listen, I'm out the glass too. I'm still here.
16: Okay.
18: All right, well, y'all heard it here, y'all. If, fellas, if y'all want to kick back and unwind with a glass or a bottle of wine,
16: with Zay and Chief.
18: So
17: let me ask you this.
18: Y'all have it.
17: I'm going to ask you this here. What honey go be tripping about me sipping some wine out the glass?
16: None.
17: It's all of them knuckleheads that's tripping out the glass. Man, them honeys go be like, hey, man, where
18: mine
17: at? You know what I'm talking about?
16: He's sophisticated.
17: Yeah, where mine at?
18: Nah, don't drink out this dog.
19: Let's get coffee.
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21: May we please pause for a minute of prayer. 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
0: So you saying the Ben and the Rack Daddy on the same level? 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
0: I forgot
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0: Big Wheel Records is here, ladies and gentlemen! Yeah. Matter of fact, can I say maybe they set the precedent for the feature?
4: Back then, like, we had a nice studio. Everybody used to come through and mess with us, though.
0: Absolutely.
4: We had Big Wheel Records, Grifter, World Fame.
0: Yeah. Rally Boys.
5: We had Powerhouse.
0: Shout out Corey and them.
5: We had Powerhouse, Corey Styles,
4: rest
5: and all
4: peace,
5: them.
4: Lil B. Rest in peace, Byron Hendry.
5: Bowleg.
0: Oh, Stampede. Yeah, Stampede Records. Records 24 and them.
5: We had Big Dang, Highland Hills Records.
0: Oh, Big Dang.
5: We Rally Boys. So the city was real, but let's go over our bio, though. We started with Kiki. If you go back and look at our street fame, we done did songs with ESG, Juvenile.
4: I love you, Juvie, but yeah, we had words. Like, I was young, man, having a little money, man. I didn't like it.
0: Yeah.
4: And I asked him, is this the best you could do? Yeah. And he got offended, man. But I was offended having to pay for that motherfucker.

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4: 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When was the last time you checked your sprinkler system? Anything leaking? 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A few small fixes can save a lot of water. And while you're in the yard, swing by and say hello. I'm the one with the pointy hat.
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5: 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That's where it was. So when these young dudes came up with an idea to make some songs where people could laugh, have fun, and it was sarcasm with silliness with those dances at first. And at one point in DFW, if you did not have a dance that went to your song, you might as well kiss it goodbye, because there's no way you can compete with these dudes with these high energy songs that had directions. But we had to let you know, fight go with it. 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

0: Can I speak to Ashley Ward? Hey, Ashley, this is Jazzy Black for 97.9 The Beat. I've got my girl Amy Withright from 1-800 Truck Rig. We heard you trying to get your rent paid, girl.
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6: What's the name of the song?
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15: 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You did not let the sea stop Moses. You parted the waters. You did not allow the wall to stop Joshua. You made the wall come tumbling down. You didn't allow the giant to stop David. And you didn't even allow death to stop Jesus, who we all know is still teaching as strong as ever. So all that we ask of you today, dear God, is to please help us to never forget that for with you, our God, nothing is impossible. Hallelujah and amen.
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11: We just want to take some of this time to just big up some of the DJs, man, that don't get their name mentioned enough, man, when we talk about DJs in the culture. 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
11: 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Yeah. Let me shout out D-Shay, because me and him did Jamie's. 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And I can't forget DJ Romeo.
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0: 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I just looked at my wrist, I got time today. 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
14: Mm-hmm. 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
13: But should they remain classic, or should they get back together? 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
13: 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What you got, Shani?
15: I would not want to see Jodeci. 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
14: 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And
15: 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He still can sing Mr. Telephone Man.
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I am your Jug Master J on the tap-in, getting you through this easy Sunday morning.

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6: You know what? 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

0: Tammy, Carisha, please spin that. 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Or you gonna save that? 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Is he being responsible or not? We vibing out 97.9 The Beat, man. 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We vibing out, man. Sunday fun day. Let me capture my voice real quick. All right, now look, it's excessive heat outside. So we gotta do what we gotta do. We ain't gonna count the days. We gonna make the days count. Now with excessive heat, that means you need to be hydrated and save some money when you can, because between me, you, and us, okay, you need something free in your life. 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Now, this Wednesday, you need to be on your best behavior, okay? With the kids, we're going out with a bang, okay? And we're going to do it for free. All you got to do is tap me in and listen to this right here.
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7: If your woman ever tells you, just be completely honest with me about this and we can get past it, you better believe she already has all the receipts. 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Don't go home. 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
11: And then it's the Playmaker Hollywood Zay. And you know something I hear from listeners who've been hurt in a wreck is they just want to heal and move on, don't we all? But between the medical bills, lost wages, and dealing with insurance, man, it's a lot. And that's when our friends at Thompson Law can help you. I mean, their main goal is to help clients recover, not just from their injuries, but from everything that follows the wreck, the stress, the paperwork, the calls from the insurance companies. I mean, gang, it's

0: 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Nah, Fly Zone, 97.9 The Beat. All right, you know what I'm saying? Home with an all-new Ricky Smiley Morning Show. And between me, you, and us, and what I just knocked over in the studio, we're going to get through it, okay? Now, look, Drake got a plane that's worth $185 million, okay? It's the Fly Zone, okay? The budget ain't there yet, okay? But look, we're flying and wasn't even trying. It's Sunday Funday, man. I'm showing love today. And, you know, we got to get these kids, you know, secure, but I want you to take care of yourself, okay? AKA, we're going to be chilling this Wednesday, man. We got the official, you know what I'm saying, the Beat Sip Snack and Scream. What am I saying? Sip Snack and Scream, man. We doing big things at Studio Movie Grill this Wednesday, man. I'm telling you, it's going to be a vibe of vibes, man. World famous burgers, egg roll. It's going to be a nice little treat for the streets. Now, I'm pretty sure you know what I'm saying, you're trying to do this for the free, all right? But I do need you to RSVP, though. If you want to do this right, decency in order, come on now. Tell the friends, tell the co-workers, like, hey, we got these kids taken care of, or almost, but we need to do some us stuff. Grown folks, adult. All right, if you missed the soccer, it was a vibe, okay? If you missed the skating party this summer, that was a viber, okay? I'm an all. But now we're going to do it, and we want you to just tap in. But actually, you can RSVP right now, real simple. I know you're driving. Just text SMG to 24042. I said it, I know, SMG to 24042. All right, the Studio Movie Grill this Wednesday. Okay, it's gonna be a vibe. I got the 97.9 specials. I mean, when the last time you had a special? It's gonna be real special this Wednesday, man. We vibing, and we're gonna do it for the culture. Universal Souls Turkey tickets coming up in this 2 o'clock hour. Let's go. 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
1: Let's see if y'all was still giving out the...
0: 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As soon as you hear Ricky Smiley get blasted out the cannon, call me. It's literally around the corner.

0: Can I speak to Ashley Ward? Hey, Ashley, this is Jazzy Black for 97.9 Abeez. I've got my girl Amy Withright from 1-800 Truck Rig. 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
1: 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Hey, Ashley, you're a single mom of three, and you just could use a little bit of a break. 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

0: Tyler. Yeah, yeah. It's water coming through your speakers. Right here on yours truly, 97.9 The Beat. Hey, man, home of the all-new Ricky Smiley Morning Show. Okay, the vibe is vibe, man. Sunday fun day. I know, boy, it's hot outside. Drink some water. Stay hydrated. A little bit of agua. Ain't never hurt nobody, okay? It's your Pilot Peace Kids, man. We on the flight zone. And yes, the kids are important, but I want you to get your last hoorah for the before school get back started, okay? What I'm talking about is 97.9 Sip, Snack, and Screen. All right, this Wednesday, man, we got the official happy hour of happy hours, okay? This one will be different, okay? We got the studio movie grill this time. This is for you, your coworker, and your cousin to be in the same spot. All right, now look, I'm talking about you need to RSVP. It's absolutely free. All right, no, we're gonna be showing Coming to America. Okay, it's a party of parties. Okay, SMG, which is a studio movie grill. Go on, text SMG to 24042. I know you had your lock screen. Unlock your phone real quick so I get you in free. I just want to know you're coming. All right, RSVP. Why it last? Now, this is one of them why it last events. We did skating. We did soccer. We did a lot of stuff for the adults. Okay, the adult camp is vibing. Okay, so go ahead, text SMG to 24042. All right, RSVP. Why it last? Come on now, send it to a friend. Got the 97.9 specials. Oh yeah, all that. This Wednesday, 29th, last call for the grown folks. Okay, 97.9, man. But again, it's SMG to 24042. And between me, you, and us, the opportunities over here at 97.9 are endless. You don't believe me?
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9: 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That's where it was. So when these young dudes came up with an idea to make some songs where people could laugh, have fun, and it was sarcasm with silliness with those dances at first. And at one point in DFW, if you did not have a dance that went to your song, you might as well kiss it goodbye, because there's no way you can compete with these dudes with these high energy songs that had a directions. But we had to let you know, fight go with it. So that same dude that had his hands on his hips working into the flow will get up and punch you out, and you will be on the dance floor like Lil Peace song if you thought it was a game.
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0: 10, girl, you a 10. Girl, you a 10, girl, you a 10, girl, you a 10. 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
1: 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Pull up. Where you at?
0: I'm checking in from Mansfield.
1: 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From Mansfield to Mesquite, we showing love to the whole DFW. I'm going to tell you what my love includes.

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6: So you saying the Ben and the Rack Daddy on the same level? 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
0: What about the G-Unit shoes?
2: 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Them and the Sean Carters from Reebok.
1: 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I was wondering the shoes. 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